years from now, you will be more disappointed by the things that you didn't do than by the ones you did so. So throw off the bowlines, sail away from the safe harbor, catch the trade wind.

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3: How could I not leak it? 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
1: 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Yeah, yeah. 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